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4: RTS. 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She work the bow. 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She's about to do. 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And money, money she making. 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